0: 92.7 WOBM, playing the best hits of the 80s, 90s, and more. 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
1: Thanks, Jessica. Here's the latest. New Jersey Governor Mikey Sherrill says she's open to redrawing the state's congressional map, a move that could reshape the battle for control of the U.S. House. During a CNN interview with Caitlin Collins, Sherrill said she'd work with lawmakers if other states pursue similar efforts. A man was rushed to a hospital after being shot at the Freehold Public Library on Main Street Thursday afternoon, right as nearby county offices were closing for the day. Borough Police and the Monmouth County Prosecutor's Major Crimes Unit are investigating. A Jackson Township plumbing inspector for the township's Construction and Inspection Department is dead after the car he was driving collided with a tree. Police say Ronald Miller was driving a city-registered Jeep when the vehicle went off the roadway on South Cooks Ridge Road for an unknown reason. The cause of the crash is under investigation. And tick bites are on the rise. The CDC reports seeing the highest number of tick bite emergency room visits since 2017. 96 out of 100,000 ER visits in April were for tick bites, three times the number recorded in March. So far, the Northeast and Midwest have been the most impacted. Stay tuned to the Town Square, New Jersey Info and Weather Network on WOBM for more updates. I'm Annette Petriccioni.
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10: 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It can now create files like PDFs, documents, and spreadsheets right in a chat, then users can download them. Before, you'd have to take the data from the chat and manually copy and paste it into a new file. With Tech Trends, I'm Brian Clark, ABC News.
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15: Parkway is still going to be slow southbound between exits 89A and the Toms River Toll Plaza. We're also dealing with an accident in Middletown. 36 southbound to Main Street. The left lane is going to be blocked. And we've got construction in Seabright, 36 south between Rumson Road and Marius Lane. The roadway there reduced down to one lane. You're going to be stop and go from Beach Way. I'm Carter Fox with your Jersey Shore traffic check.
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92.7 WOBM, the hits of the 80s, 90s, and more. I am so glad it is Friday. It also means I need to clean my house. Yeah. What is on your agenda for the weekend? Anything fun? Let me live vicariously through you. 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
0: 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I actually got this one from Blake, who sent it to me on our free app. Here's Blake's joke of the day. Why did the golfer bring two pairs of pants? Why did the golfer bring two pairs of pants? It was because, just in case he got a hole in one. Yeah, get it? A hole in one, golfer. Blake, appreciate you being part of the show. Now, if you would like to have your joke said on the radio, all you got to do is open up our app, hit that chat button, and send it my way. Who knows? 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
18: The CDC is issuing a warning about cases of possible drug-resistant salmonella. 34 people across 13 states have the same strain of salmonella that may not respond to antibiotics, and 13 of those who fell ill required hospitalization. So far, cases have primarily been found in the Midwest. A pilot study suggests blood filtering could help with preeclampsia, a condition that can be deadly for pregnant women. Obstetricians say the only way to treat it is by delivering the baby. But researchers at Cedars-Sinai Medical Center in Los Angeles have high hopes following a small study involving 16 women with preeclampsia. They found that filtering out a protein in the blood that causes blood pressure to skyrocket helped bring down blood pressure numbers. numbers, but they also said more research is needed to confirm their findings. Health update, I'm Sarah Lee Kessler.
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23: Stress saver traffic.
24: Parkway is still going to be slow southbound between exits 89A and the Toms River Toll Plaza. We're also dealing with an accident in Middletown. 36 southbound and Main Street. The left lane is going to be blocked. And we've got construction in Seabright, 36 south between Rumson Road and Marius Lane. The roadway there reduced down to one lane. You're going to be stop and go from Beach Way. I'm Carter Fox with your Jersey Shore traffic check.
25: A chance of showers mainly after 2 a.m. Increasing clouds with low around 49 tonight. Tomorrow for the weekend, a chance of showers mainly after 2 p.m. Mostly cloudy with a high near 53. Saturday night, more showers possible. Mostly cloudy, lows dropping to 45. And then for Sunday, it's going to be a mostly sunny day. Highs reaching all the way to 56. Sunday night, mostly clear. Lows dropping to 46. That's your Jersey Shore weather.
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1: 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Here's this hour's cash code to win cash.
0: Your last chance to win cash. Your 5 o'clock code is 149. The code that you need to put into our app right now for a chance to win cash is 149. And that is it. If you got any of those codes today, don't forget to put those in our app for a chance to win. One more time, the code today, the 5 o'clock code, is 149.

My fingers are crossed for you. My toes are crossed for you. I just want to make sure that you have all the chances you have in the entire world to win cash. So if you grabbed any of those codes today, don't forget to put them in our app for that chance.

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1: Thanks, Jessica. Here's the latest. New Jersey Governor Mikey Sherrill says she's open to redrawing the state's congressional map, a move that could reshape the battle for control of the U.S. House. During a CNN interview with Caitlin Collins, Sherrill said she'd work with lawmakers if other states pursue similar efforts. A man was rushed to a hospital after being shot at the Freehold Public Library on Main Street Thursday afternoon, right as nearby county offices were closing for the day. Borough Police and the Monmouth County Prosecutor's Major Crimes Unit are investigating. A Jackson Township plumbing inspector for the township's Construction and Inspection Department is dead after the car he was driving collided with a tree. Police say Ronald Miller was driving a city-registered Jeep when the vehicle went off the roadway on South Cooks Ridge Road for an unknown reason. The cause of the crash is under investigation. And tick bites are on the rise. The CDC reports seeing the highest number of tick bite emergency room visits since 2017. 96 out of 100,000 ER visits in April were for tick bites, three times the number recorded in March. So far, the Northeast and Midwest have been the most impacted. Stay tuned to the Town Square New Jersey Info and Weather Network on WOBM for more updates. I'm Annette Petriccioni.
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1: The CDC is issuing a warning about cases of possible drug-resistant salmonella. 34 people across 13 states have the same strain of salmonella that may not respond to antibiotics, and 13 of those who fell ill required hospitalization. So far, cases have primarily been found in the Midwest. A pilot study suggests blood filtering could help with preeclampsia, a condition that can be deadly for pregnant women. Obstetricians say the only way to treat it is by delivering the baby. But researchers at Cedars-Sinai Medical Center in Los Angeles have high hopes following a small study involving 16 women with preeclampsia. They found that filtering out a protein in the blood that causes blood pressure to skyrocket helped bring down blood pressure numbers. But they also said more research is needed to confirm their findings. Health Update, I'm Sarah Lee Kessler.
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14: Stress saver traffic.
15: Parkway is still going to be slow southbound between exits 89A and the Toms River Toll Plaza. We're also dealing with an accident in Middletown, 36 southbound at Main Street. The left lane is going to be blocked. And we've got construction in Seabright, 36 south between Rumson Road and Marius Lane. The roadway there reduced down to one lane. You're going to be stop and go from Beachway. I'm Carter Fox with your Jersey Shore traffic check.
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1: I had immediate guilt as soon as I read the big Q today. Yeah, the average American is doing this about 50 hours a week. What is it? 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
1: The Big Q today. This is just a fun trivia question we do while you're driving home. It's not meant to hurt your brain. You just finished a whole week of work, so I don't want to make it any more complicated. Here's the Big Q in case you missed it. The average American is spending about 50 hours a week doing blank. What is it? Todd sent me a note on our app. He's like, is it eating? Because I seem to be doing a whole lot of eating and that kind of fills in the blank. I mean, it might be for some people. the average American, though, they are spending about 50 hours a week looking at screens. And Gen Xers, we're leading the way. At least that's my category. And if you have not gone to the eye doctor, experts are saying because we spend so much time looking at screens, it is extremely important. So get those scheduled.
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19: The CDC is issuing a warning about cases of possible drug-resistant salmonella. 34 people across 13 states have the same strain of salmonella that may not respond to antibiotics, and 13 of those who fell ill required hospitalization. So far, cases have primarily been found in the Midwest. A pilot study suggests blood filtering could help with preeclampsia, a condition that can be deadly for pregnant women. Obstetricians say the only way to treat it is by delivering the baby. But researchers at Cedars-Sinai Medical Center in Los Angeles have high hopes following a small study involving 16 women with preeclampsia. They found that filtering out a protein in the blood that causes blood pressure to skyrocket helped bring down blood pressure numbers. But they also said more research is needed to confirm their findings. Health update. I'm Sarah Lee Kessler.
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2: Stress saver traffic.
22: All right, so we've got an accident. Locust Point Road northbound at Locust Avenue. Traffic is stop and go from Oceanic. We've also got a closure. Locust Point Road southbound. It is a mess there. If you can avoid that area. The Parkway southbound, you're slow between exits 98 and 82. I'm Carter Fox with your Jersey Shore traffic check.
23: A chance of showers mainly after 2 a.m. Increasing clouds with low around 49 tonight. Tomorrow for the weekend, a chance of showers mainly after 2 p.m. Mostly cloudy with a high near 53. Saturday night, more showers possible. Mostly cloudy, lows dropping to 45. And then for Sunday, it's going to be a mostly sunny day. Highs reaching all the way to 56. Sunday night, mostly clear. Lows dropping to 46. That's your Jersey Shore weather.
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1: 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Giraffe.
2: 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Just make sure you nail the big stuff, like making sure your kids are buckled correctly in the right seat for their age and size. 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